Listen here. There's a saying. There's a saying we say that we use when we crush demons. We say Rikitama demon. Are you ready?

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Are you ready over there? Are you ready over there? Ah. When I say Batam Soro, you hold your head like this. When I say Batam Sana, you hold your waist like this. When I say Tenderera, you Tenderera, Tenderera, Tenderera, Tenderera. Are you ready? Are you ready? Are you ready?